0: 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Mamacita, I know you miss me.
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2: 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She didn't fall off that balcony! She was pushed!

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I loved you truly.

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We shouldn't have to protest because y'all are treating us wrong. We do this because we need to. It's a shame that.